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1: A Better Life with Dr. Sanjay Gupta.
2: There are lots of things you can measure to get an idea of how healthy you are at any given moment. Temperature, heart rate, blood pressure, just to name a few. But how about how healthy you will be and how long you're likely to live? According to a new study out of the University at Buffalo, two simple strength tests are pretty accurate at predicting longevity in older women. One is hand grip strength, and the other is how quickly people can stand up from a seated position without using their arms. By the way, I remember interviewing former President Jimmy Carter when he was quite old and being really impressed how he just popped out of the chair without using his arms. Not a lot of older people can actually do that. But I think the message here is that maintaining strength as you age is going to help you perform everyday activities, but also help you avoid injury and stay independent. I'm Dr. Sanjay Gupta, helping you live a better life.
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Tomorrow, the new album Petal comes out from Ariana Grande. Fans are all excited about that. Hate That I Made You Love Me, that's on the album. I can't wait to hear the rest. Here's Jason Mraz on Star 102.3. Well,

R1023, there are some old school struggles that today's kids would not be able to handle, like sitting by the phone waiting for a call, retyping an entire page, if not pages, on a typewriter, and then researching at the library.

0: Star 1023. Time for the silly news story of the day. 25-year-old lady in Utah. Her name's Lenita. She got arrested after allegedly setting fire to the church that she was going to get married at. You see, she set the thing on fire. Following day, she shows up to help set up for her own wedding. Authorities were alerted, but they had nothing to go off of, and they didn't know it was Lenita until there was a separate incident happened at a hardware store. A theft had occurred, and so the officers investigating saw the surveillance footage and saw that it was the bride-to-be. Then coincidental things like that pointed them to Alita, who was arrested. When she set the blaze, there were people inside of the church. The damage cost over $108,000, and she is now facing first-degree felony charges for aggravated arson, along with misdemeanor theft and providing false information to police. Investigators say they also discovered that she had never obtained a marriage license, so that wedding was never going to happen to begin with. Lucky for her, she got arrested the day before the wedding.
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4: If I were to ask you what makes for a good night's sleep, you'd probably say a dark, quiet room, not too many things on your mind. But every night when you go to get some Z's, how often do you really think about the temperature in your bedroom? Temperature may be one of the most underappreciated factors in sleep. That's according to the Senior Vice President of Research and Scientific Affairs at the National Sleep Foundation. We often hear about lights and screens and stress, but even modest changes in temperature and airflow can influence both how quickly you fall asleep and how deeply you stay asleep. Most experts will recommend a room temperature of 60 to 67 degrees Fahrenheit. You might also experiment with your sheets and what you actually wear to bed. Play around a bit and see what improves your sleep. You might be delightfully surprised. I'm Dr. Sanjay Gupta, helping you live a better life.
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0: Frank is waiting to have his cable internet installed. I'm going to call him and make an appointment to come do the installation. We're the cable company, right?
1: Okay.
0: I'm going to tell him we can come between, like, you know, 10 and 3 from Tuesday until Thursday.
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0: and
1: wow.
0: Give him a 3-day window.
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3: 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I misunderstood. What do you mean by 9 o'clock at night then?
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1: Well, this is kind of nice and refreshing. Rob Gronkowski, you know, big football star, he just admitted that, yeah, you know, he checks the prices of his own trading cards that are out there on the internet because he wants to know his value on the streets.
2: Oh, okay. Well, then you know what? That's pretty accurate, right?
3: I would, yeah.
1: How much am I today?
3: Right.
2: That's legit.
3: What's my rookie card worth?
1: You know how like celebrities are like, I don't Google myself. I don't know. Yeah, right. You do.
3: That's a lie, yeah. Most do. Guaranteed.
2: Yeah, I'm trying to think of who's not. Johnny Depp's not Googling himself.
3: No.
2: He don't care.
1: He does, yeah.
2: Yeah, he gave up.
1: No.
2: Google. Never heard of it. What a life.
1: Tune in on Hey Morton. I'll have fresh dirt every hour. I'm Medina, and that's your 60 Seconds of Dirt.
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1: All right, it's almost the weekend. Let's get the show underway. It is Hey Morton. I'm your host, Rick Morton. There's Adina and D-Rock.
2: Hey, Morton.
1: We're going to entertain you for the next few hours. I'm going to kick things off with something I think is, this could be huge, a massive game changer when it comes to going out and having a night out on the town with your friends. This invention, Adina, when you hear about this, you are like, oh, yes. I think these two women are about to make a ton of money.
3: Ooh,
1: I'll explain what it is. In fact, I'll have them explain what it is next.
3: And you are about to laugh out loud when you hear what one man in Australia is doing to a neighborhood that's freaking residents out. Like, for me, I would be thriving. Everyone else, freaking out.
2: And a popular shoe brand pays homage to a culture unlike you've ever heard before. You'll be so impressed when you hear this next right here on Hey Morton.

0: almost the weekend and a brand new day. So let's get this show underway. It is Hey Morton. I'm your host, Rick Morton. There's Adina.
1: Hey Morton.
0: There's D-Rock.
2: Hey Morton.
0: Well, you know, I'll be honest with you. I think that this could make these two girls a ton of money. Addison Bounds and her friend Kira Robichaux are developing something out of a University of South Florida that could keep women safe everywhere. Oh. And if this is accurate, if it really is accurate, they're going to make a ton of money. It's a wearable sensor that's like a bracelet that will detect whether your drink has spiked drugs in it.
3: Ooh.
1: Oh, that's good.
0: Listen to this.
4: We're really trying to develop something that really puts the power back into the hands of us and our peers.
5: You just drop whatever's on your finger is plenty onto the surface of the product. You'll receive a notification to your phone telling you if that drink is safe to consume or not. And if your drink has been spiked, your live location is immediately sent to your safety network that you've connected to the app.
1: Wow.
2: Wow.
0: That part is great.
1: Wow.
0: But also, I think a little overkill, because if you have a spiked drink, and you're at a bar and someone spikes your drink, you're like, oh, that's spiked. I don't know who did that, but here, take this. You don't need your network going, oh, my God, she's being attacked. You know what I mean? If you're somewhere else, you get a notification on your phone like, I've got a spiked drink. What happens in your mind? Oh, my God, they're fading. Oh, my God, they're losing their mind. Someone's taking advantage. They're in danger. I better hurry. And then you get to the bar and they're like, oh, no, I'm good. It's cool. I just was testing my drink. So I think that part needs to be mitigated a little bit. Be like maybe an alert sent, like I've detected my drink, but I'm marked as fine, or you know what I mean?
1: Yeah.
0: But still, what a genius invention. I don't know how it works like that. I know if there are false positives you would get, because that's a pretty dangerous thing to accuse someone of spiking your drink.
2: Still a good safety net.
1: At least, yeah, it's like don't drink it. You know, at least
2: yeah, just don't
1: walk away.
2: Yeah.
1: I don't know.
0: Wow.
1: There's this man who has been terrorizing a neighborhood in Australia. And an Australian reporter caught up with this man trying to ask him questions, even though he was silent. Others spoke out. Take a listen to what's happening.
6: So you're telling me this random man is driving here specifically to dump bird feed?
7: Every day, right in the middle of the night.
6: What on earth are you doing? You're really ruffling some feathers around here, Mr. Birdman.
0: Okay. There goes the serious reporter out the window, right?
6: Ruffling some feathers around here, Mr. Birdman.
7: When the sun rises, like hell just breaks loose. We come from a nice, quiet, peaceful street to just mayhem.
8: It's not good for the birds, it's not good for their health.
9: It's dirty, it's disgusting, it's gross, it's hellish.
6: What is Birdman's motive?
7: That's the big question. What? Why? Why is he doing it?
1: For 2 years, there's a masked man showing up around 4 a.m. to this neighborhood and dumping, I mean, buckets of bird feed all around, everywhere. And yeah, by 5, 6, 7 a.m., there are thousands of birds, all kinds of birds, eating. And no one's been able to, like, do anything about it.
2: Really?
1: It doesn't seem like...
0: It doesn't seem like it would. This sounds like a scam for a documentary or an ad or something. Because why wouldn't a neighbor just, if the reporter can so easily approach the guy, why wouldn't a neighbor just go out and go, what are you doing? Knock it off.
1: I mean, the guy just
0: Hose the guy down.
1: Yeah, the guy just walked off. And so, and he's wearing a hoodie, sunglasses, like you can't see any features of his. And he's just, he stayed silent and then walked off and got away. So I don't.
0: That neighborhood doesn't have enough cats. Seems like there's a solution. Something doesn't add up to me here.
1: Yeah, I don't know.
0: That's so bizarre.
1: I don't know who the Birdman is, but to me it's funny.
0: That's the other thing. It seems like it'd be fairly easy to figure out who it is, right?
2: Right.
1: Well, not if you, who, how?
0: Fall
1: unless
0: into their house.
1: Unless you get arrested, you know.
0: No, you just, when they drive away, you just drive to where their house is, get their address, look up who it is, and then ask animal control, like, hey, could you talk to this guy about... You know,
1: well, he's
0: birds?
1: Doing it in the middle of the night, so unless someone's going to be on watch duty to make sure to follow him.
0: How long did it take the reporter to find him?
1: She ended up showing up like 4 a.m. and he happened to be there, so that's why she was walking behind him trying to ask him questions. But
0: it just took her like once or twice and she found him. You lived there for 2 years. I think you could get to him.
2: Right. Yeah. This is really cool. This is the first time I've ever heard a fashion designer come out and say that, yes, we are a leading brand in something, but we owe this to a specific culture. The Timberland brand honors the hip hop culture. Check this out.
3: You say hip hop owns Tim's. We just shepherd it. Say more.
10: The Schwartz family who created Timberland would be the first to say, and they have, when they created the brand, the hip hop movement really picked it up and ran with it and really created and embedded it in the culture. And it was the yellow boot that was born in the same year hip hop was born. And so they've grown up together. And I would say no brand is more owned by its culture than Timberland is owned by the hip hop culture. And so we're very aware of that. I'm very aware of that. And I love that aspect of it. We try to really pay homage to it all the time because it's so important to the brand. In a way, a really strong brand, you don't really own it. The users who own it, especially those who feel most passionate about it, what you can do is contribute to that and support it. And that's what we do.
0: That's cool. But wow. I'm sure Wrangler, like, hold on a minute.
2: Denim, hello.
0: Excuse me. I think country music has had a little Wrangler thing going on for a minute. Oh, my dad will not wear any jeans. My dad was a horse guy growing up, country western guy. Yeah. That's his music. And he will not wear a pair of jeans that are not Wranglers. I've never seen him in my life wear anything but that.
1: Wow.
0: My dad, when we went to Hawaii, my dad wore Wranglers to the beach. Okay, that's all you need to know right there. Yeah, that's cool.
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2: Ben Affleck just became a millionaire. Like, within 1 minute. Immediately. $1 million. I will explain how this happened next in the Daily Dirt.

0: here's some Hollywood news. Ben Affleck just became a millionaire. I'll explain how this all went down in just a minute. But first, gosh, several women have come forward now to accuse Jared Leto of sexual misconduct, including assault. There's this new BBC documentary called Jared Leto, Hollywood's Dark Secret. And up to 10 women say that these offenses occurred when they were all teenagers. One woman says she was 17 when he pressured her into being intimate. Another one claims Jared Leto groomed her and then made sexually explicit phone calls to her when she was just 16. And then he tried to send her an NDA, like a non-disclosure agreement, but then she refused to sign it. So all of this is just coming down on Jared Leto. He issued a statement denying it all.
1: The one thing, you know, because documentaries these days, they'll round up anybody. And so you look for, like, how many signs of credibility can there be to the accusations, right? Because you look at the timing, you look at all this stuff. Mm-hmm. One of his band members, former, I don't know if it's a band member or it was just someone who worked with 30 Seconds to Mars, that band. Mm-hmm. So I don't know if it's a crew member or band member. Said, yeah, we were all kind of uncomfortable with how he would act around younger women.
0: Mm-hmm. That says it all.
1: That says a lot. Kind of. But, you know, that may be a disgruntled employee. I mean, you can, we probably, if someone made a documentary, find an intern somewhere that was mad that we didn't, like, give them something or, right? But when it starts racking up and you start seeing account after account after account, you're like, that's you know,
0: interesting.
1: A little fire behind this smoke.
2: Yeah.
1: Yep.
0: Ben Affleck just became a millionaire. Ben teamed up with Jeopardy superstar Jamie Dean, who on Who Wants to Be a Millionaire, the show. And here was their winning answer. Take a listen.
3: Which turkeys have not been pardoned by a U.S. president? We've got peanut butter and jelly, tater and tot, mac and cheese, and spaghetti and meatball.
1: All right. Did you hear the answer already?
0: I did.
1: What did you, D-Rock?
2: No.
1: What's your guess?
2: I would say mac and cheese.
1: All right.
3: D, spaghetti and meatball. Final answer.
4: I knew it. You just won $1 million. There's your check.
1: You know, people on Jeopardy got to be mad at that. Wait a minute. $1 million for that?
2: That's it? That's all you had to do?
1: It was like presidential turkeys for 500. That's what I got. That's nothing. I'd be mad, right? Well, good for them. So they donated to charity, right?
0: Yeah, they, of course, donated the money to charity. But how fun that Ben Affleck was a part of it. I was like, Ben Affleck? Like, the one?
1: You know what? Okay. Ben Affleck must have to be careful with headlines because think about this. The pressure you would feel if the day that you win $1 million on Who Wants to Be a Millionaire and everyone's clapping and you're giving it to charity is the same day that your $49 million house sale closes and you're like, now you have $49 million.

0: his car. You're like, by the way, I heard your house just closed. You want to kick in? Yeah. What? You want to kick in some extra? Or?
1: You want to match that?
0: Well, I hadn't thought of it. Well, it seems like you got a lot of money. You want to help out here? I mean, $49 million is a lot. Who wants to be a 49 millionaire? You do. You are. Help out. Bad timing.
2: A Mega Millions ticket holder in Florida won the $800 million jackpot. And if I know Florida, they're going to use the money to buy 800 million more tickets.
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0: It's Hey Morton. No matter what you want to know, we'll answer it. Just hit us up in the DMs on Instagram at Hey Morton.
3: Tommy hit us up and asked, Hey Morton, can you guys tell us what is your best scar story?
0: Oh man, I have a good one. Yep, it's pretty wild.
3: I have a weird one.
0: Okay.
1: All right.
3: The way it happened was just
0: I got a C-section scar and I was never pregnant.
1: What is happening?
0: That is weird. All right. We'll tell him next here on Hey Morton.

0: Anything you ask us, we're going to answer it in front of everybody. So put us to the test by asking a question in our DMs on Instagram at Hey Morton.
1: Tommy asked, Hey Morton, can you guys tell us what is your best scar story?
0: D-Rock, what's yours?
2: I remember when I was about six, running out of a friend of mine's garage, and he had a garage that was it was lower than the actual house. So he had to go upstairs to get into the kitchen, right on the side of the house. And I'll never forget running, chasing him, and he had this really, really sharp screen door, the kind that swing back. And I'm running out, and the screen swung back and slashed from my knee up to the midsection of my thigh.
0: Yikes.
2: Almost like it sliced my leg open. I was so afraid of his mom cussing me out more than me bleeding on the side of the garage. But it was so memorable. It was a summer memory that was just gnarly, dude. It was like to the meat. It was bad. Oof. It was really bad.
1: Oh my gosh.
2: Stitches the whole night.
0: Yeah.
2: Woo. Yeah.
0: Okay, that's a good one.
2: Yeah.
1: I have a really strange scar story. I was maybe 11 or 12, and all my neighborhood kids, we'd ride around on our bikes or scooters. And one of my really good friends, who was also a neighbor, she had her golden retriever dog out. We all loved him. He'd come up to us, you know, jumping around. Now, he wasn't the most well-behaved, but, you know, whatever. She had him on one of those retractable leashes, those really thin ones.
2: Oh, yeah, yeah.
1: So I'm standing on my bike because I'm, you know, stopped. And he comes out, the dog comes running around, and he's going all around us. And so he kind of wrapped around me two, three times and is pulling on that leash. And it's going up against my leg in the back thigh. And I'm going, oh, my God, ow, ow, ow, ow, ow, right? And he just pulls because he tries to run. The dog does. And it just, it felt like a carpet burn times a million. That leash sliced my leg like it was butter.
2: Ooh.
1: And I just remember screaming, and no one could now like untangle him from me. I still to this day have like maybe a 2-3 inch scar from this dang dog's leash. And like my friend will still bring it up. She actually brought it up.
0: Stitches or?
1: No.
0: Did it bleed a lot?
1: It bled a lot. Like a lot.
0: And how come you didn't go get stitches?
1: I didn't think I needed to.
0: With that much blood?
1: Yeah.
0: Hmm.
1: Like, it didn't seem that
0: deep. Would be the clue.
2: Yeah.
1: I think that's why it healed kind of ugly. Now that I'm older, it's like you can see it a little less. But when I was definitely younger, it would be like, well, there it is. Like, dang, what is that ugly thing on the back of your leg?
2: It's like you did it to yourself almost.
1: Yeah, stupid.
0: I was riding my 10 speed barefoot. And no help. Yeah, out on our county. And we lived out in the county.
2: You're begging
0: for it. So our roads were paved kind of rough, you know.
2: Yeah.
0: They weren't like smooth paved roads. They were like the asphalt that, you know, was grips. And so I'm just really going fast. And my friend was on their horse. This is how you can tell we're out in the county.
1: Yeah.
0: And I was trying to ride fast enough to keep up with them. And my foot slipped forward over the pedals.
2: Oh.
0: And I went right over the handlebars and hit the back of my head, like right where you would have a calic, on the pavement and cut it. So now I've got blood coming down my forehead, down my face. It's onto my shirt.
1: Whoa.
0: My legs are like hamburger. My foot's a mess.
1: Oh.
0: And the only way to get home, because now I'm freaking out because I'm bleeding a lot, is to get back on my bike and ride because we're still about a quarter of a mile from home.
2: Yeah, in the middle of nowhere. Yeah.
0: Yes. So my friend's on their horse, and I remember them galloping, and I was so like in shock, just panicked, riding as fast as I could to get home, crying. And my neighbors, we had like five neighbors on that long road, are like able to look out and see. I must have looked like Ghost Rider or something. It's like Ichabod Kane or something, because I'm covered in blood, like all over, and I'm crying and I'm riding my bike as fast as I can. I can only imagine what they said, because one of them called my mom and said, I think your son is very hurt. And right about then I pulled up, Mom! Yeah, I had to get a few stitches on my head. I still have like a really big bump. Like I shaved my head bald, it would look like
2: a gash or something?
0: Yeah, like a little fault line on my head.
2: Dude. Not fun.
0: No. And my friend like jumps off their horse and they're like, Rick got hurt. I'm like, yeah, I was a mess.
2: Dang, man.
0: And I never, even to this day, I still cringe thinking about riding my 10-speed barefoot. Like,
2: why did you do that?
0: Because I was a hick. This was my soundtrack. Mom! I got hurt! Yeah, it was bad.
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0: All right, let's play Guess Where It's Look. It's the end of the month, and we're wrapping it up here. Next month, Adina and D-Rock will be going head-to-head to satisfy a bet. And I'm not sure what it'll be yet, but it'll be something that doesn't involve gastrointestinal distress. Right? You've done enough of that, Adina.
1: Yeah.
0: But it would be fun for you to do another maybe public music display.
1: Ooh.
0: I mean, you did play didgeridoo pretty good, actually. When you look back
2: very
0: on it.
2: Very impressive.
0: It was pretty good.
2: Yeah.
1: I will say, it's like something I'm proud to say out loud. Like, yeah, I've played the didgeridoo. So what?
0: Right. So maybe a harp is in your future.
1: Oh, God.
2: Ooh, yeah.
0: I feel like a harp you could fake.
1: Oh, my God.
2: Like in a department store or something. Yeah.
0: Instead of in a department store and play harp for everybody.
1: Yeah.
2: Nobody
1: piano.
2: Asked for it.
0: Blong, bling, bling. Like, oh, that's interesting. All right. Even better if D-Rock loses.
1: Yes.
0: All right. Listen, let's play guess words. We've got 30 seconds on the clock and 12 words we would like you to say in a row. They're going to give you definitions. D-Rock and Adina. First person to call gets through. You get to choose who you play with, D-Rock or Adina. So don't wait on this. 866-570-1903. 866-570-1903. 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
2: It's our phone prank the phone you, but Frank is waiting to have his cable internet installed. I'm going to call him and make an appointment to come do the installation. We're the cable company, right?
3: Okay.
2: Right. I'm going to tell him we can come between, like, you know, 10 and 3 from Tuesday until Thursday.
3: Oh,
2: and
3: wow.
2: Give him a 3-day window.
4: Sometimes our technicians, some of their last installs will be at 9 o'clock at night. And that's, you know, obviously too late for some people that are going to bed earlier. If you're not going to be at the house at 9 o'clock, you know, we don't want to come by, so...
5: Wait, I'm sorry, I misunderstood. You're coming till 3:35 in the afternoon, correct?
4: Right, exactly.
5: I don't understand. What do you mean by 9 o'clock at night then?
4: Well, because of the complexity of the installs and the technology we're using these days, sometimes we don't even make it to our last install until 9 o'clock at night.
3: Oh, wow.
6: Brutal.
2: It's going to be a 3-day window, bro. It's our phone prank, the phone jibba, next here on Hey Morton.

0: We're about to call Frank and install his cable, make an appointment to come. He's been waiting. The problem is, we're trying to get a 3-day window at least.
1: That's outrageous.
0: Between 9 a.m. Monday, right? He ain't going to go for it. It's our phone prank, the phone, Jibba.
2: Good morning, this is Frank.
0: Yeah, hi, Frank Chisholm?
2: Yeah, speaking.
0: Hi, yeah, this is Thad. I'm a customer representative with Cable. We wanted to talk about the install that you ordered.
2: Okay, yeah, what's up?
0: Well, we just wanted to make an appointment to come by and confirm your order. I'm showing here on your account that you ordered the America Premium Deluxe, and that's with two DVRs, two remotes, and all the sports packages. Is that correct?
2: Yeah, that's correct.
0: Okay. And your home is located at 7304 Street?
2: No, it's Court.
0: Court. Okay. What I needed to know is, will you have someone there when we show up?
2: Yeah, I'll be here, and my wife should be here as well.
0: Okay, good. What's the earliest we could come by on Tuesday? That's our first availability.
2: I'm free around 10 o'clock in the morning.
0: All right, well, is 11:30 okay?
2: Yeah, 11:30 works.
0: Okay, so we'll set a window from 11:30 to 3:30, all right?
2: Yeah, that should work.
0: Okay, the install should only take probably... Do you have the furniture moved?
2: Yeah, we haven't moved our furniture in yet, so you guys should have free rein.
0: Okay, perfect. 11:30 a.m. to 3:35, we'll come by, and you said either you or your wife will be there?
2: Yeah.
0: How late is too late to come by and do the install?
2: Anytime up until 3:35 should be fine.
0: Okay. Sometimes our technicians, some of their last installs will be at 9 o'clock at night. And that's, you know, obviously too late for some people that are going to bed earlier. If you're not going to be at the house at 9 o'clock, you know, we don't want to come by. So.
2: Wait, I'm sorry. I misunderstood. You're coming till 3:35 in the afternoon, correct?
0: Right. Exactly.
2: I don't understand. What do you mean by 9 o'clock at night then?
0: Well, because of the complexity of the installs and the technology we're using these days, sometimes we don't even make it to our last install until 9 o'clock at night.
2: Why would you be coming at night if it's 3:35 in the afternoon?
0: Well, on either Tuesday, Wednesday, or Thursday night, that would be our last install. We save that time.
2: Wait, the window's from 11 to 2:35 Tuesday, correct?
0: 3:35, and that would be on Friday, not Tuesday.
2: So the window's from Tuesday to Friday?
0: Exactly, yeah. Because of the complexity, we need that window.
2: Wait. I can't be available from Tuesday all the way until Friday.
0: Sure you can. You want your package, right?
2: Yeah, but I have things to do. I have places to be. I work. I have
0: Well,
2: kids to
0: you
2: pick
0: said
2: up.
0: Your wife could be there part-time?
2: Yeah, but she has errands to run, and she's part of a bunch of groups that she volunteers at.
0: Okay,
2: we can't be there.
0: I understand. Why don't you guys just trade off? You do an hour, she does an hour, whatever. You don't have to be at the house at the same time.
2: Yeah, but we have to be there all the way through that time period.
0: Right, but you're moving, right? So somebody obviously would be unpacking boxes and bags.
2: Yeah, but we can't guarantee when we'll be home or not. We have things to do.
0: Well, if you're getting stuff and she's at home, that's why you trade off. That's why we always ask who would be home.
2: Yeah, but we can't just trade off and be at you guys' beck and call. We work.
0: I know, but what do you want us to do?
2: Give us a smaller window that we can guarantee when we're home. I feel like that's more reasonable.
0: All right, let me look at my schedule here. Hold on. Okay, this should work a lot better for you. We can be there no later than Friday at noon.
2: Friday at noon, but when does the window start?
0: Tuesday at 11:30, like we said.
2: Well, that doesn't change anything. That's just 3 hours short of a window.
0: I just cut 3.5 hours off. What do you have to do that is so important that would...
2: I have to take my kids to school. I work. I have to go into the office.
0: Okay,
2: I can't guarantee that I'll be home.
0: Okay, well, let me ask you this. How much time do you spend watching TV in a month?
2: I don't see how that's important.
0: Why don't you use that time you'd be watching TV? If you've got enough time to sit around watching America's Deluxe Premium Package, you got plenty of time to be there to have it installed.
2: What takes so long for an install that you guys can't set a window for 3 or 4 hours? You guys got to do better than that.
0: Well, you called us to come, and we're the digital experts. What do you know about digital? You don't know anything. That's why
2: obviously you guys aren't experts. If you guys need a full window day to install it, I could do it in a quicker time than that.
0: Please. You'd probably be back there with a butter knife and roll of tinfoil. Give me a break.
2: I'd still do a better job on fire than you guys seem to be doing.
0: Do you want this or not?
2: You know what? Your customer service is terrible. Can I speak to your manager?
0: Yeah, hold on.
3: Yes, hello.
2: Hi, I'm having a problem to sign up for a window that's 5 days long from when they'll come do the installation. I can't be there for 5 days in a row waiting for you guys to come install this package.
3: Well, are you busy during that time?
2: Wait, is this you? Is this Thad?
3: No, I'm the manager.
2: Because it sounds like you're just lowering your voice and acting like a manager.
0: Frank, it's... I'm sorry. Frank, this isn't real. It's a prank call. It's the phone jibba.
2: Are you kidding me?
0: No, I'm serious.
2: Oh, my God. I was getting angry.
0: Oh. I can't believe...
2: Oh, my God. That was ridiculous.
0: When I did the deep voice, I thought, he's going to know it's me right away, but it took you a second.
2: I couldn't think that he would just put the phone away and come back with a deeper voice.

Coming up next in What's Trending, you would never believe why you are getting a box of rocks with your order on Amazon or somewhere else. If a small business sends you what you've ordered and a box of rocks, there's a very good reason for it. And it's about to blow your mind next.

0: Here's what's trending, what you'll be talking about when you get into work. I think that this is something that would freak me out too much to go back in the ocean. Another reason D-Rock's like, nope, I'm not about the ocean.
1: Here we go.
0: 13-year-old girl is in Turks and Caicos. That's an expensive family vacation.
1: Yes, it is.
0: And even more so when she had to go to the ER, she was bitten by a barracuda.
1: Oh!
0: Have you seen a barracuda mouth? It is long.
1: Yes.
0: It is thin, but it has razor-sharp teeth. Many razor-sharp teeth, the same way a saw would.
1: Exactly,
0: you know,
1: yeah.
0: Right. And she was brave, but wow.
2: I did the handstand, just felt like a lot of pressure. I just looked up from my hand, and I just saw blood everywhere. It was just blood running through my whole arm. It was just like a horror movie.
3: She stepped in and said, I'm a nurse, can I please help? And I said, yes, please. And so she created a tourniquet and helped stop the bleeding while we were waiting for the ambulance to arrive. She named the barracuda Susie. She's like, I'm not mad at the ocean, I'm a little mad at Susie.
0: She wants to be a marine biologist, so you know what?
1: Oh, that makes sense. Yeah, I like
0: she's
1: that.
0: She's getting her scars early.
1: Yeah.
0: She's getting her reps. Well, you'll never believe this, but it turns out if you order something online and it's relatively small, you may get a box of rocks with it. Why? Because the machines that automatically handle packages need them to be around 2 to 5 pounds to automatically move them through the line. Anything lighter than 2 pounds needs to be handled manually. Well, that's more expensive having someone do that.
1: Okay.
0: And so shipping can actually go down if you make the 2 pound mark. Here's a small business owner explaining how this works.
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0: Yeah, there you go.
5: I like it.
1: Why not, dude?
5: I'm going to buy stickers and just see if I can.
0: See if you get some rocks. Like, ooh, I got rocks. Then what?
5: I don't know.
0: Right. What an absurd world we live in.
1: You're right.
0: Yeah, that's wild.
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10: 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That's according to the Senior Vice President of Research and Scientific Affairs at the National Sleep Foundation. 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I'm Dr. Sanjay Gupta, helping you live a better life.
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1: Okay, every hour we go to Hollywood. What's coming up next?
2: Shania Twain, in her hit song, That Don't Impress Me Much, she name checks Brad Pitt. And all these years later, she has something to say about that song lyric. It's interesting. I wonder if Brad's going to feel the same way. You'll hear it next in the Daily Dirt.

0: Here's some Hollywood dirt. Shania Twain said that she would never take the Brad Pitt reference out of her one huge song. But I'll share what else she had to say on top of that, that I wonder if it'll make Brad Pitt go, huh? But first, Sam Smith is officially off the market. Daddy, the Grammy winner, confirmed he's officially engaged to a fashion designer named Christian Cohen after 3 years of dating each other. I think what was really sweet is Sam also revealed he has a new album coming out called Hazel Eyes, and it was named after his partner's eye color. And he said it's the first album that he's ever written about, like, real love instead of just heartbreak or, like, you know.
1: Yeah, listen, we weren't getting, like, heartbreak vibes off, like...
0: Oh, no.
1: The Body Shop?
0: Yeah.
1: Doesn't seem like a breakup song. So I get it.
0: Shania Twain, we all know her hit song, That Don't Impress Me Much, and it sounds like this.
2: Okay, so you're Brad Pitt. That don't impress me much.
0: Oh, ouch.
3: All right, shot fired.
0: Well, Shania Twain says, had this to say about that specific song lyric calling out Brad Pitt.
2: I've never met Brad Pitt, and I just don't know whether he's avoiding me because he's offended that I put him in the lyric of the song, or whether he's just never heard the song before. I wouldn't take Brad Pitt out of the song. Maybe I would add some people. I would add Harry Styles. I would definitely add That Don't Impress Me Much. Who do you think you are? Harry Styles.
3: And they're good friends.
0: So she's opening up for Harry right now on tour. Yeah.
3: That's funny.
1: I'm sure Brad Pitt's heard that and is like, get on the wagon. I'm so handsome, you're all mad.
3: It's gotta
1: be a
3: badge of honor.
0: I think so too. Yeah.
1: He's used to the haters. He's like, that's how I know how handsome I am. Yeah. Like, constant haters.
4: Qantas Airlines plane just broke a record for flying for over 24 straight hours. Yeah, although it was just trying to land at Newark for 18 of them.
0: I'm Medina. I'm Hey Morton, and that's your Daily Dirt.
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1: All of your questions get answered in front of everybody on the air if you ask us in our DMs on Instagram at Hey Morton. So you go to Hey Morton, throw out a question, and we'll answer it right here.
0: Carmen asked Hey Morton, who on the show would you want to narrate the documentary of your life and why?
1: Oh, wow. That's good.
0: Ah.
1: Okay. I know right away.
0: Oh.
1: right away, I know. Right. It's next here on Hey Morton.

0: We promise to answer all your questions. You just throw us one and we'll answer in front of everybody. Hit us up in the DMs at Hey Morton, like
1: Carmen. Okay. She asked Hey Morton, who on the show would you want to narrate the documentary of your life and why?
0: Who on the show or who in the world?
1: Who on the show?
0: Which one of us?
1: Yeah.
0: Well, I would have you narrate my life.
1: Me?
0: Uh-huh.
1: You think I would do a good job? In a world, Rick Morton.
0: Well, now D-Rock.
1: Well, okay,
0: why are you doing that?
2: It's not a movie.
0: Yeah.
2: Movie like
0: you know,
2: that.
0: I think D-Rock would stick to the script now. All of a sudden, I think you'd be like, oh, no. They wrote this wrong.
1: You know?
0: Yeah, it's the script is done. It's the bio of my life. It's not your...
1: I think I would give a lot of oomph and emphasis and like, pizzazz.
0: Okay, talk about me having a child. How would that chapter go?
1: Rick Morton becomes a father, and it was such a precious moment in his life. He had always longed to be a father, and here's the moment.
0: All right, D-Rock, what do you got? How would you do that?
2: Rick had a child.
0: You guys are the worst. I don't want either one of you.
2: I need a script, man.
0: I know. Rick had a child. It came out of his wife's body.
2: My bad. Yeah.
0: People were there. They witnessed it. Like, yeah, I know. It was a natural birth. we're good.
2: Hey, I'm just stating the facts.
1: Oh, my God.
0: Who would you have doing?
1: I'm picking you, Rick.
0: Yeah, after that. T-Rock, do I get the nod?
2: You get the nod, dude.
0: Right.
2: Yeah. It's either you or ChatGPT.
0: I would do yours with a British accent. I'm like, Adina is there in the wild.
1: I want Klaus.
0: Adina was known for her prodigious brunch habits. Imagine Klaus doing life.
1: Yes.
0: Oh, and then she went down to meet the guy, and then they were naked.
1: What an audiobook.
0: Yeah.
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0: We would love to play a game with you right now. If you would love to play, call 866-570-1903. Every Friday we play 7 items, 30 seconds. And lately the lists have been so ridiculously easy that the first person that gets on just gets it. Like,
1: yeah.
0: Name 7 foods.
2: What?
0: There's a catch. No, it's just that.
2: It does feel like a troll.
0: Yeah, 7 things you see. Like, what? All right, 866-570-1903. That's our phone number. Call and let's play. And let's see how well you can guess 7 items in 30 seconds on a topic we give you. It's easier said than done. We'll put that to the test next, right here on Hey Morton. Good luck.

0: I think it's time we should play our game. 7 items, 30 seconds. Play along and see if you'd be faster than our contestants today. So first up, Linda is on the phone. Good morning, Linda. How are you?
1: Good morning. I'm doing really good. Thank you for having me.
0: Well, you know, it's a pleasure. And let's see how well you do. We're going to give you a topic. And on that topic, you need to list 7 items. You'll have 30 seconds to do it. So Adina will give you the topic. I'll say on your marks, get set, go, and we'll start the timer. And then we'll count how many items you correctly list on this topic. Here is your topic today.
2: Name 7 types of trees.
0: All right. 7 types of trees. On your marks, get set, go.
1: 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Oh my gosh.
0: You can name types of wood, which should be the same, right?
1: Oh my gosh. Cedar wood, a tree.
0: Time's up.
1: Oh my gosh.
0: Like you would think you would know. You spruce, willow, aspen, oak, maple, pine, birch, cedar.
1: Oh my gosh.
0: And of course,
1: yeah.
0: the most important of all. Do we know the most important? Christmas.
1: Oh, yes, of course. Yeah, my favorite holiday. Performance anxiety.
3: The noble fur.
2: It is. Performance anxiety.
1: Yeah.
0: That's it. What we should call this game. We really should call it performance anxiety.
3: Rebrand.
0: Really good. Well, Linda, thank you for playing today. It's been nice having you on.
1: Likewise. Thank you.
0: Have a wonderful
1: day. Good day.
0: You too. A nice, polite person. I wish you would have won. All right, let's bring Mike in. Mike, are you ready to play?
4: Yes. Good morning.
0: Good morning, my man. Good luck to you. We have lists, and we're going to give one of them to you. Here is your list, and then we'll start the timer. Here we go.
2: Name 7 U.S. national parks.
0: All right, national parks. On your marks, get set.
4: Yosemite.
0: Go.
4: Yosemite. San Diego National Park. Arlington National Park. Wow.
0: Think of places you would go in the summer.
4: Arizona, Sonoma. Grand Canyon National Park.
2: Yes. Where all the animals are.
0: Time's up. So Grand Canyon.
4: That was a hard one.
0: You got Yosemite.
4: That was really hard.
0: Yellowstone is one of them.
3: Yeah, man.
0: Right? If you're cool, you hike in Zion. That's another one.
2: True.
0: And then Joshua Tree is another one as well.
4: Okay. Well, thank you, guys. I hope you have a wonderful day.
0: You want to do another one? I'll let you do another. I mean,
4: I'd be happy to try another one if you like. Yeah.
0: All right.
4: Yeah,
0: if you don't get this one, you've got to yell out, I'm an idiot. Okay?
4: Fair enough.
0: All right. Here we go. 30 seconds on the clock. Here's your topic.
2: Name 7 condiments.
0: All right. 7 condiments. On your marks, get set. Go.
4: Ketchup, mustard, vinegar, oil, relish, hot peppers, celery salt, pepper, just plain old salt, seasoning salt, Lowry's seasoning salt, barbecue rub, barbecue sauce.
0: Need one more.
4: Hot wing sauce.
0: There you go.
4: Is that more than 7?
0: No,
2: barely,
0: but it is 7.
3: Didn't mention mayonnaise at all, dude.
0: Ketchup, mustard, mayo.
3: Yeah.
0: First of all, then relish, right?
2: Yep.
0: He got barbecue sauce. Didn't say ranch.
2: No, yeah. How did you miss ranch?
0: It didn't even say El Scorcho. I think that's Del Taco.
3: Diablo
0: sauce. Yeah. Soy sauce. Yeah, all the stuff you would dip in. Honey mustard, that would be a condiment, right? Mike.
4: Yes, I'm here.
0: All right. Listen, I'm glad you got this list.
2: Yeah.
0: Because if you didn't, we'd been a little bit mad. But you know what?
4: Yes, thank you.
0: You know your condiments. You don't know your national parks. Maybe you have your priorities in order.
2: Yeah.
3: That's what it sounds like.
0: You're our kind of person.
3: Yeah, man.
0: You belong with us.
4: Travel board.
0: Thank you for playing 7 items, 30 seconds here on Hey Morton, baby.
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2: It's our phone prank, the phone jibba. We're going to call the jewelers and say, hey, my wife is coming in to have her ring appraised this afternoon. Can I slip you some money ahead of time so you don't tell her it's cubic zirconia?
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2: 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I'll just say that person doesn't know what they're talking about. 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
2: 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Just say, well, you know what? It's hard to gauge exactly because of the age of the stone, but I would say $15,000 to $20,000 for a stone like this.
3: Wow.
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3: Right?
2: It's our phone prank, the phone jibba, next here on Hey Morton.

0: We're about to call a jewelry store and say, listen, my wife is bringing her ring in this afternoon for an appraisal, and it's cubic zirconia. I don't want her to know that. So if I slip you some money, can you just lie and say it's a real expensive stone? It's our phone prank. The phone, Jibba.
1: And jewelers. Hello.
0: Yeah, hi. My name is Rick Miller, and I have an appointment. We're coming in today about 2:30 with my wife, Charlotte.
1: Yeah, no, I see it right here. How can I help you, sir?
0: Well, there's an issue that I really, really need your cooperation with. My wife is coming in today to get a new setting for her wedding ring. We've been married for 15 years, and I love this woman. Thank you. You'll understand why I'm calling you then. She wants to, at the same time, have her ring appraised. I'm sure she told you when she set up the appointment, right?
1: Yes, she did.
0: I'm going to tell you something up front.
1: I hear the notes.
0: Right. You've got to keep it to yourself. This, you're going to find out that this is not a real stone, okay? And for reasons I won't go into, at the time when I had it made, I told her it was a real diamond. I couldn't afford one, and I always thought I would upgrade and get a new one, and I've just never got around to it. And now here it is, D-Day. You're going to be looking through your magnifying glass at this ring and realize real quick it's not a real diamond. And it, seriously, if you want to see a volcanic eruption, look her in the face and tell her that for 15 years she's been wearing a fake stone on her finger.
1: You know, I'd love to help with that, but, you know, I could run into a lot of problems. You know, we have a reputation to uphold here.
0: I'm
1: the finest jewelry. And
0: listen, I'm not calling that into question. What I'm asking you is, just this once, help me out. It's not going to hurt anybody if she thinks that she has a real stone. If you tell her that it's a real stone, she'll believe it.
1: I think it might not hurt anybody, but, I mean, the reality is our reputation's on the line. If it gets out,
0: well,
1: your
0: reputation's not on the line, because I'm going to go along with it, and that's that. What if she goes somewhere else? I'll just say that person doesn't know what they're talking about. You do.
1: I don't know if I can help you out with this one.
0: You've got to come through.
1: It's a real topic of professionalism. You know, we only sell quality jewelry at this location.
0: Okay, well, you're not selling her jewelry. You're just looking at hers and telling her, hey.
1: Yeah, but you want me to appraise this to put our name on it.
0: You don't have to put your name on it. Just say, well, you know what? It's hard to gauge exactly because of the age of the stone, but I would say $15,000 to $20,000 for a stone like this.
1: Yeah, I don't think I can do that for you, my man. If you come in, I'll do my part.
0: Okay, well, what is your part?
1: You're going to
0: look her. Do you really want to look her in the face? And what are you going to say to her? I got to be honest with you. This isn't a real stone. It's a cubic zirconia. Do you want to break a woman's heart? Is that what you're trying to do?
1: Well, I'm not the one that's going to break a woman's heart.
0: Well, you would break her heart if you tell her the truth.
1: Well, you've got 15 years to have come clean with this. Or maybe in 15 years you could have borrowed a ring and I could have sold you a nice diamond.
0: Let's practice. So what do you think this is worth?
1: Honestly, I can't put my professional opinion on this, ma'am. I'd have to look at it in detail. And my opinion is...
0: Well, just give me a ballpark. Is it like 1,000 or 20,000?
1: Yeah, it could be like 500. Oh, man, I don't know how to help you, man.
0: You're killing me. Do you want to watch a divorce happen right in the center of your store? Oh, my God. All right, listen.
1: You and your wife.
0: I'll tell you what I'll do. I'm going to come to the store with her. You look at her hand, and do you tell her what that stone would really be worth if it were a real diamond? And then later tonight, when she falls asleep, I'll wet her finger, slide the ring off, and then I'll secretly bring it to you. We'll do a switcheroo and put the real stone in. We'll set up a payment plan, and then I'll put it back on her finger, and then your reputation's not at risk. Because really, you're telling her what the value of the stone you're selling me is worth.
1: You're a real schemer.
0: A schemer? I'm a planner. Yeah. I'm thinking this through. Do you want our business or not?
1: This 15 years ago, man.
0: Dude, listen, the only thing...
1: I don't think I can help you with your scheming plan with your wife.
0: Would you ever do a phone prank?
1: Would I do a phone prank?
0: Yeah.
1: On who? For what?
0: Maybe on you. Maybe this isn't even real. Maybe this is the phone Jibba.
1: What the hell is the phone Jibba?
0: It's a phone prank, man. It's Rick.
1: I knew this had to be a bunch of BS. Who on earth is going to call me and call his wife a ring 15 years ago?
0: Oh, come on, man. It could happen.
1: But how does somebody get around having a cubic zirconia for 15 years?

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1: Coming up next, I have a few things that have been building up in my head that I need to get out, that I am done with. I'm over it. I just want to vent. And if you have some, let's all vent together. All right. If you have some you want to call us, our phone number is 866-570-1903. But I'm just going to tell you, I'm over it. I'm done with it. Don't want any more. Don't want to see it. Don't want to hear it. Don't like it. Get rid of it.
2: Okay.
1: Coming up next, and I think you'll agree with at least two of mine.
3: Okay.
1: It's next here on Hey Morton.

0: I am over a few things in life that I just, you know what? I don't need anymore. I don't need it. I don't need to see it. I don't need to know it. I'm done. You don't need to make a show about it. And so I thought what I would do, if you would politely give me some time here, share with you just a few things. I'm over it. Do you have any?
1: Yes.
0: D-Rock.
2: Oh, yeah.
0: All right. Welcome to I'm Over It. Enough with it. Things we'd rather not see. Things we could definitely do without.
2: Okay.
0: Number one, Instagram burger reviews.
1: Oh, my God.
0: I am over people going, hi, my name is John, and I'm going to put you on. I'm going to share with you the top five burgers here in wherever.
2: Right. Yeah.
0: Any
2: yeah.
0: city. All right. We're here in Topeka, and I'm going to give you the top five burgers. Number one, Smash Plus. Smash Plus burger. Let's try it. Definitely good. Top five. All right. Next one is, yeah. right? Joe's Burgers. They got the big kahuna. Let's try it. Definitely hits.
2: And I got to just trust you.
0: Right.
2: Yeah, I got to just trust that.
0: You ate
2: good.
0: Five burgers. So yeah, what? Yeah. Okay. You're acting like the most rare thing in the world.
2: Right.
0: Yes. I'm over it. I don't need another top five burger review. I got it. You ate five burgers.
2: Right.
0: Good job. That's my aggressive clap. I'm over it. All right. What is yours, Adina?
1: Gym influencers setting up tripods. I have no problem people filming themselves, their workouts, and being an influencer. My problem is now I go to the gym and I quite literally, it's like tripod landmines. Oh. They are everywhere.
0: Yeah, that's not your studio.
1: It's like right. a full on, I mean, I'm just waiting for them to bring those, you know, studio lights.
2: And the ring lights and all that. Yeah.
1: Like,
2: yeah.
1: Enough you feel with like, the tripod.
0: Do you feel like saying, hey, if I knock over your tripod, that's your fault. You're yeah. not supposed to be here.
2: Yeah. Like,
1: I'm
2: home,
1: dodging.
2: Dude.
1: I'm over it.
0: Yeah.
2: I am definitely over when you're paying for gas or you're at a convenience store and you need to purchase something with your ATM card or your debit card. All of the prompts, dude. Like, it'll give you the price and it's like, are you sure this is the price? And you're like, yeah. Okay. Do you want to get money off of a car wash? No, dude, I don't want to do that. Okay. Do you want to pay the additional 39 cents to charge for your debit because it's a Visa? Yes. Okay. Just take my money, dude.
1: Just try to pay.
2: I got to get somewhere, bro.
0: Yeah. What? At some point in time, you're like, boy, it would have been faster to go in.
2: It's like a survey.
0: Yes.
1: Yeah, I've seen them ask, like, what's your zip code? Like, what does that matter? Just trying that to one, get some gas.
0: That one you do want, I think, so they know you're not scamming a credit card. But I feel you on that
2: Give
0: one.
2: Give me a thumbprint. Like, come
0: oh,
2: on.
0: Oh, my gosh. You know what else I'm over? I'm over hacks. I don't need any more hacks. We're at the end of hacks. Oh, here's a hack to you. Make sure you can get your shoelaces to align up perfectly in your shoe. Like, yeah. There are no hacks left. Here's a hack to get your ketchup to get right on your burger bun. It's like, oh my gosh. Take a water bottle, cut it in half. Then you take the circle, put it at the other end, take a rubber band. Then you glue it to the side. That's not a hack. No more hacks. We've had them all. We've had all the hacks.
1: I agree.
0: Yes.
1: I am totally over. Some might not agree with me. QR code menus. Oh. I know it started because of COVID. It was like, okay, it's not sanitary to somehow have a laminated menu right. at a restaurant. I'm sick and tired of the QR. Everything's QR. QR. It's not loading fast enough. Your restaurant has slow service. And now I'm trying to find the best beverages, Now you've jammed so much on this menu because you can, because it's digital. I'm over the QR code. Bring back the old school menus.
2: That's just restaurants being lazy, dude.
1: Yeah.
2: I swear. It feels like that, man.
0: D-Rock.
2: I am totally, totally over ordering food from a restaurant versus a delivery service. If you got a burger from one place, right? 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Plus, you have to pay the driver fee. Plus, you got to add the tip.
0: Oh, I've never done that because I won't.
1: The burger ends up being $50.
2: Yeah, like, what are we doing? I got burgers and fries for $85. Now I have to finance it.
0: I ordered a pizza and a pint of Haagen-Dazs from 7-Eleven.
2: Right.
0: And I had points with them. And they delivered it. And it was like $28. I'm like, no, not for me. I'll drive over there and get your crappy pizza and buy some Haagen-Dazs
2: That's
0: for them.
2: That's insane.
0: Yeah, it's wild. I am over any competition or reality show that puts on full display relationship dysfunction.
2: Oh.
0: Yes. the constant douche parade is I'm done. Yeah, I know. You're immature. You're self-absorbed narcissist who got put on a TV show. None of the rest of that's a surprise to me. Nothing that's happening to you is a surprise. Watching you cry because somehow meeting someone and not falling deeply in love in 2 days is making you sad isn't a surprise to me.
2: Right.
0: Yes. It's a surprise to you because you're a douche.
1: Oh, my God.
0: Yes. No more dysfunction.
2: What's
0: I don't need it.
2: To me?
0: Yeah.
3: You know, I came here thinking I'd find true love on an island full of people just having sex. And I was like, I can't believe it's not real.
2: Right. I'm over it, dude.
3: I'm tired of watching my boyfriend make out with other women.
0: Yeah, how about that? Oh, my gosh. Yes.
1: Well, mine is recording yourself crying. Anytime I see someone crying.
0: Aggressive clap.
2: Bro.
0: Thank you.
1: I'm over it. Stop.
2: Oh, my God.
0: Have you ever seen that Instagram account where the guy's like, this is what it took to make this video. And they show you a behind the scenes of they had to set the tripod up. Yeah. Then they had to get the tears. Then they had to hit. Then they had to hit save. Then go back.
1: Oh, my God.
0: How deliberate it is to get the
1: It's actually creepy.
0: It's awful. You're like, you are horrible.
2: And it's borderline psycho, even if you're holding the phone up yourself.
0: No
2: on
0: kidding.
2: Your face while you're crying.
0: 100%. And then you hit save and then hashtag. And you're like, what? You're hashtagging your sadness?
2: What are we doing?
0: Oh, my gosh. D-Rock, do you got one more?
2: Yeah, dude. Like, look, Netflix, hear me and hear me loud and clear. If I didn't say I wasn't watching it or I didn't exit out of it, just keep it going.
1: Yes.
2: Just keep it going.
1: I'm over that.
2: Whatever program I'm binging, just keep it going. Yes, I'm watching it. The TV is on. You're on. It's going. Don't ask me.
0: Just let it go.
2: Just let it go.
0: Yeah. Now I'll stop it. I have a button for
2: it. Thank you.
0: Yes.
2: I'm over it.
0: Yes. And last but not least, I will tell you I am over Instagram BFFs. It's those people that go, hi, I'm John, I'm your Instagram BFF, and I read the contract so you don't have to.
1: Oh, yeah.
0: You know what I'm talking about?
2: Yeah.
0: And they're all knockoffs of each other. I think there was one original, I'm your financial girly BFF, and here's how you save money on credit cards.
2: Yeah.
0: And now everyone's like, hey, I've got all your hacks, and I'm your BFF when it comes to getting your car detailed.
2: They're like, they don't know, but watch this.
0: Yes.
2: Like, what?
0: Oh, that is. They don't know, I know, but I'm your BFF, so watch this. Follow, like, follow. Okay,
1: oh
0: you
1: God.
0: Can't all know everything.
2: Oh, man.
0: Yeah, thank you. And that concludes I'm Over It here on Hey Morton.
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0: Right.
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7: 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It reinforces the alignment, stability, and coordinated muscle activation that supports how your body moves, whether you're doing strenuous exercise or simply going about your daily life. 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Even though you walk every day, Dana does say you can make small adjustments to immediately improve your walking mechanics. 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
1: Now we get a little tease what's coming up next in our Hollywood Dirt.
2: Ooh, BTS is boycotting the Grammys. When you hear what they had to say about this new category that has been created, I want to know if you're going to be on the BTS side or the Grammys side. It's next in the Daily Dirt.

0: BTS is boycotting the Grammys, and I want to know whose side are you on? I'll share that in just a minute. But first, Ella Langley, the country star, just revealed that she kept her last $100 that she ever made in tips before hitting it big. Here's why.
1: This is the last $100 I made in tip jar that I'm pretty much started this whole thing from, is a tip jar. So I've been looking for it everywhere. You don't know the amount of times I wanted to spend this $100 and needed to spend this $100 and did not do it because I had faith in myself and it paid off. I'm really happy I still have this.
2: Yeah, you know what? Oh. I kept my first paycheck
0: ever
2: and never cashed it. For the same reason. Can I have it framed? And it reminds me, like, I needed that money really bad at that time. None of that's true, but you can make up a story really easy if you want. You don't know if that's right.
0: In my mind, I was like, you could have cashed it and still kept the, like, the void, you know, the check part.
2: No, the point is not cashing it, right? Isn't that the story? She didn't spend the money?
0: Yeah, but...
2: You could just throw another $100 in there and say you didn't spend it. That's the point.
3: It's like every business owner that frames their first dollar that they make.
2: Yeah, right. Yeah. You don't know if it's their first dollar. You have no idea. Yeah, that does look like the first $100 you made.
0: Yeah.
2: I had a jar, so I put $100 in, made up a story. It is a great part of her story, though, because, man, what about being on fire? Like, she's on fire.
3: I mean, yeah, dude.
2: Who was the star before her in country music that was getting all the
0: attention? Morgan Wallen. Right,
2: no. I think I meant like female recording artist. I feel like there
0: Carrie
2: was someone.
0: Underwood?
2: No, there was someone right before her that was just starting to get a bunch of.
0: Megan Maroney?
2: That might be one of them. I think there was another too. Who am I thinking? Morris?
0: Maren Morris is what I was thinking.
2: It's getting a lot of heat.
0: Yeah.
2: And there was, I think, someone else as well. And then the bangs showed.

0: Like, rude.
1: Well, have the, I mean, it's different if you have your own, right, in your own country.
2: Latin Grammys
1: versus the American.
2: Here. But the Latin Grammys is here and they celebrate Latin music and they award Grammys and.
1: But that's its own.
2: Look, but it's
1: event.
2: Here. But it's here.
1: Right, but it's its own event.
3: I'm telling you guys what happened.
1: Not.
3: This is what's going on. Okay. If you've watched the Grammys the last couple of years, anytime BTS was mentioned, like coming up next, you know, they mentioned the artist. They can't even get the TS out because when they say BT, the crowd goes crazy.
2: Uh-huh.
3: I'm telling you right now, they had to separate the categories because that is an unfair advantage. Like, that's why they're doing it. I promise you. I think
1: What's the unfair advantage? They're a pop group.
3: No,
1: One Direction.
3: I understand that. But, like, K-pop has, like, such an aggressive wave as far as fan base. Like, if you put BTS with Sabrina Carpenter, those are, like, two titans. Do you get what I'm saying?
2: But you could say the Taylor Swift that way, too, right?
1: Yeah.
2: Swifties
3: right.
2: are just as fervent.
3: But that's what I mean. So, like, you're making the contention is going to be very, very tough. So you got to create another category just to kind of like.
1: I'm not down with the separate category thing.
2: Sorry, the bell went off for maximum amount of time allowed to talk about a Korean boy band. We ran out. Darn it.
3: I got to play it off, dude.
2: Yeah, well, we were close.
4: The shoe brand Allbirds, well, they have announced a hard pivot from footwear into AI. That is the most random 180 since that insurance company debuted this slogan.
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2: It's Hey Morton. No matter what you want to know, we'll answer it. Just hit us up in the DMs on Instagram at Hey Morton.
1: Tommy hit us up and asked, Hey Morton, can you guys tell us what is your best scar story?
2: Oh, man, I have a good one. Yep, it's pretty wild.
1: I have a weird one.
2: Okay.
3: All right.
1: Like, the way it happened was just
2: I got a C-section scar and I was never pregnant.
3: What is happening?
2: That is weird. All right, we'll tell him next here on Hey Morton.

0: Anything you ask us, we're going to answer it in front of everybody. So put us to the test by asking a question in our DMs on Instagram at Hey Morton.
1: Tommy asked, Hey Morton, can you guys tell us what is your best scar story?
0: D-Rock, what's yours?
2: I remember when I was about six, running out of a friend of mine's garage, and he had a garage that was it was lower than the actual house. So he had to go upstairs to get into the kitchen, right on the side of the house. And I'll never forget running, chasing him, and he had this really, really sharp screen door, the kind that swing back. And I'm running out, and the screen swung back and slashed from my knee up to the midsection of my thigh.
0: Yikes.
2: Almost like it sliced my leg open. I was so afraid of his mom cussing me out more than me bleeding on the side of the garage. But it was so memorable. It was a summer memory that was just gnarly, dude. It was like to the meat. It was bad. Oof. It was really bad.
1: Oh my gosh.
2: Stitches the whole night.
0: Yeah.
2: Woo. Yeah.
0: Okay, that's a good one.
2: Yeah.
1: I have a really strange scar story. I was maybe 11 or 12, and all my neighborhood kids, we'd ride around on our bikes or scooters. And one of my really good friends, who was also a neighbor, she had her golden retriever dog out. We all loved him. He'd come up to us, you know, jumping around. Now, he wasn't the most well-behaved, but, you know, whatever. She had him on one of those retractable leashes, those really thin ones.
2: Oh, yeah, yeah.
1: So I'm standing on my bike because I'm, you know, stopped. And he comes out, the dog comes running around, and he's going all around us. And so he kind of wrapped around me two, three times and is pulling on that leash. And it's going up against my leg in the back thigh. And I'm going, oh, my God, ow, ow, ow, ow, ow, right? And he just pulls because he tries to run. The dog does. And it just, it felt like a carpet burn times a million. That leash sliced my leg like it was butter.
0: Ooh.
1: And I just remember screaming. And no one could now, like, untangle him from me. I still, to this day, have, like, maybe a 2-3-inch scar from this dang dog's leash. And like my friend will still bring it up. She actually brought it up.
0: Stitches or?
1: No.
0: Did it bleed a lot?
1: It bled a lot. Like a lot.
0: And how come you didn't go get stitches?
1: I didn't think I needed to.
0: With that much blood?
1: Yeah.
0: Hmm.
1: Like it didn't seem that
0: That would
1: deep.
0: Be the clue.
2: Yeah.
1: And I think that's why it healed kind of ugly. Now that I'm older, it's like you can see it a little less. But when I was definitely younger, it would be like, well, there it is. Like, dang, what is that ugly thing on the back of your leg?
2: It's like you did it to yourself almost.
1: Yeah, stupid.
0: I was riding my 10 speed barefoot and no helmet. Yeah, out on our county. And we lived out in the county.
2: You're begging
0: for
2: it.
0: So our roads were paved kind of rough, you know.
2: Yeah.
0: They weren't like smooth paved roads. They were like the asphalt that, you know, was grips. And so I'm just really going fast. And my friend was on their horse. This is how you can tell we're out in the county.
1: Yeah.
0: And I was trying to ride fast enough to keep up with them, and my foot slipped forward over the pedals.
2: Oh.
0: And I went right over the handlebars and hit the back of my head, like right where you would have a calic, on the pavement and cut it. So now I've got blood coming down my forehead, down my face. It's onto my shirt.
1: Whoa.
0: My legs are like hamburger. My foot's a mess.
1: Oh.
0: And the only way to get home, because now I'm freaking out because I'm bleeding a lot, is to get back on my bike and ride because we're still about a quarter of a mile from home.
2: You're in the middle of nowhere. Yeah.
0: Yes. So my friend's on their horse, and I remember them galloping, and I was so like in shock, just panicked, riding as fast as I could to get home, crying. And my neighbors, we had like five neighbors on that long road, are like able to look out and see. I must have looked like Ghost Rider or something. It's like Ichabod Kane or something, because I'm covered in blood, like all over, and I'm crying, and I'm riding my bike as fast as I can. I can only imagine what they said, because one of them called my mom and said, I think your son is very hurt. And right about then, I pulled up, Mom! Yeah, I had to get a few stitches on my head. I still have like a really big bump. Like I shaved my head bald, it would look like
2: a gash or something?
0: Yeah, like a little fault line on my head.
2: Dude. Not fun.
0: No. And my friend like jumps off their horse and they're like, Rick got hurt. I'm like, yeah, I was a mess.
2: Dang, man.
0: And I never, even to this day, I still cringe thinking about riding my 10 speed barefoot. Like,
2: why did you do that?
0: Because I was a hick. This was my soundtrack. Mom, I got hurt. Yeah, it was bad.
1: Oh.
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0: All right, let's play Guess Where It's Look. It's the end of the month, and we're wrapping it up here. Next month, Adina and D-Rock will be going head-to-head to satisfy a bet. And I'm not sure what it'll be yet, but it'll be something that doesn't involve gastrointestinal distress. Right? You've done enough of that, Adina.
1: Yeah.
0: But it would be fun for you to do another maybe public music display.
1: Ooh.
0: I mean, you did play didgeridoo pretty good, actually. When you look back
2: very
0: on it.
2: Very impressive.
0: It was pretty good.
2: Yeah.
1: I will say it's like something I'm proud to say out loud. Like, yeah, I've played the didgeridoo. So what?
0: Right. So maybe a harp is in your future.
1: Oh, God.
2: Ooh, yeah.
0: I feel like a harp you could fake.
1: Oh, my God.
2: Like in a department store or something. Yeah.
0: Set up in a department store and play harp for everybody.
2: Yeah. This is not the piano. Asked for it.
0: Blong, bling, bling. Like, oh, that's interesting. All right. Even better if D-Rock loses.
1: Yes.
0: All right. Listen, let's play guess words. We've got 30 seconds on the clock and 12 words we would like you to say in a row. They're going to give you definitions. D-Rock and Adina. First person to call gets through. You get to choose who you play with, D-Rock or Adina. So don't wait on this. 866-570-1903. 866-570-1903. Let's play guess words next here on Hey Morton.

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2: It's our phone prank that phoned you, but Frank is waiting to have his cable internet installed. I'm going to call him and make an appointment to come do the installation. We're the cable company, right?
3: Okay.
2: I'm going to tell him we can come between, like, you know, 10 and 3 from Tuesday until Thursday.
3: Oh, wow.
2: Give him a 3-day window.
4: Sometimes our technicians, some of their last installs will be at 9 o'clock at night. And that's, you know, obviously too late for some people that are going to bed earlier. If you're not going to be at the house at 9 o'clock, you know, we don't want to come by, so...
5: Wait, I'm sorry, I misunderstood. You're coming till 3:35 in the afternoon, correct?
4: Right, exactly.
5: I don't understand. What do you mean by 9 o'clock at night then?
4: Well, because of the complexity of the installs and the technology we're using these days, sometimes we don't even make it to our last install until 9 o'clock at night.
3: Oh, wow. Brutal.
2: It's going to be a 3-day window, bro. It's our phone prank, the phone jibba, next here on Hey Morton.

0: We're about to call Frank and install his cable, make an appointment to come. He's been waiting. The problem is we're trying to get a 3-day window at least.
1: That's outrageous.
0: Between 9 a.m. Monday, right? He ain't going to go for it. It's our phone prank, the phone, Jibba.
2: Good morning, this is Frank.
0: Yeah, hi, Frank Chisholm?
2: Yeah, speaking.
0: Hi, yeah, this is Thad. I'm a customer representative with Cable. We wanted to talk about the install that you ordered.
2: Okay, yeah, what's up?
0: Well, we just wanted to make an appointment to come by and confirm your order. I'm showing here on your account that you ordered the America Premium Deluxe, and that's with two DVRs, two remotes, and all the sports packages. Is that correct?
2: Yeah, that's correct.
0: Okay. And your home is located at 7304 Street?
2: No, it's Court.
0: Court, okay. What I needed to know is, will you have someone there when we show up?
2: Yeah, I'll be here, and my wife should be here as well.
0: Okay, good. What's the earliest we could come by on Tuesday? That's our first availability.
2: I'm free around 10 o'clock in the morning.
0: All right, well, is 11:30 okay?
2: Yeah, 11:30 works.
0: Okay, so we'll set a window from 11:30 to 3:30, all right?
2: Yeah, that should work.
0: Okay, the install should only take probably... Do you have the furniture moved?
2: Yeah, we haven't moved our furniture in yet, so you guys should have free rein.
0: Okay, perfect. 11:30 a.m. to 3:35, we'll come by, and you said either you or your wife will be there?
2: Yeah.
0: How late is too late to come by and do the install?
2: Anytime up until 3:35 should be fine.
0: Okay. Sometimes our technicians, some of their last installs will be at 9 o'clock at night. And that's, you know, obviously too late for some people that are going to bed earlier. If you're not going to be at the house at 9 o'clock, you know, we don't want to come by, so.
2: Wait, I'm sorry. I misunderstood. You're coming till 3:35 in the afternoon, correct?
0: Right, exactly.
2: I don't understand. What do you mean by 9 o'clock at night then?
0: Well, because of the complexity of the installs and the technology we're using these days, sometimes we don't even make it to our last install until 9 o'clock at night.
2: Why would you be coming at night if it's 3:35 in the afternoon?
0: Well, on either Tuesday, Wednesday, or Thursday night, that would be our last install. We save that time.
2: Wait, the window's from 11 to 2:35 Tuesday, correct?
0: 3:35, and that would be on Friday, not Tuesday.
2: So the window's from Tuesday to Friday?
0: Exactly, yeah. Because of the complexity, we need that window.
2: Wait. I can't be available from Tuesday all the way until Friday.
0: Sure you can. You want your package, right?
2: Yeah, but I have things to do. I have places to be. I work. I have
0: Well,
2: kids to
0: you
2: pick
0: said
2: up.
0: Your wife could be there part-time?
2: Yeah, but she has errands to run, and she's part of a bunch of groups that she volunteers at.
0: Okay,
2: we can't
0: well,
2: be there.
0: I understand. Why don't you guys just trade off? You do an hour, she does an hour, whatever. You don't have to be at the house at the same time.
2: Yeah, but we have to be there all the way through that time
0: right.
2: period.
0: Right, but you're moving, right? So somebody obviously would be unpacking boxes and bags.
2: Yeah, but we can't guarantee when we'll be home or not. We have things to do.
0: Well, if you're getting stuff and she's at home, that's why you trade off. That's why we always ask who would be home.
2: Yeah, but we can't just trade off and be at you guys' beck and call. We work.
0: I know, but what do you want us to do?
2: Give us a smaller window that we can guarantee when we're home. I feel like that's more reasonable.
0: All right, let me look at my schedule here. Hold on. Okay, this should work a lot better for you. We can be there no later than Friday at noon.
2: Friday at noon, but when does the window start?
0: Tuesday at 11:30, like we said.
2: Well, that doesn't change anything. That's just 3 hours short of a window.
0: I just cut 3.5 hours off. What do you have to do that is so important that would...
2: I have to take my kids to school. I work. I have to go into the office.
0: Okay,
2: I can't guarantee
0: well,
2: that I'll be home.
0: Okay, well, let me ask you this. How much time do you spend watching TV in a month?
2: I don't see how that's important.
0: The reason, why don't you use that time? You'd be watching TV. If you've got enough time to sit around watching America's Deluxe Premium Package, you got plenty of time to be there to have it installed.
2: What takes so long for an install that you guys can't set a window for 3 or 4 hours? You guys got to do better than that.
0: Well, you called us to come, and we're the digital experts. What do you know about digital? You don't know anything. That's why
2: obviously you guys aren't experts. If you guys need a full window day to install it, I could do it in a quicker time than that.
0: Please. You'd probably be back there with a butter knife and roll a tinfoil. Give me a break.
2: I'd still do a better job on fire than you guys seem to be doing.
0: Do you want this or not?
2: You know what? Your customer service is terrible. Can I speak to your manager?
0: Yeah, hold on.
3: Yes, hello.
2: Hi, I'm having a problem to sign up for a window that's 5 days long from when they'll come do the installation. I can't be there for 5 days in a row waiting for you guys to come install this package.
3: Well, are you busy during that time?
2: Wait, is this you? Is this Thad?
3: No, I'm the manager.
2: Because it sounds like you're just lowering your voice and acting like a manager.
0: Frank, it's... I'm sorry. Frank, this isn't real. It's a prank call. It's the phone jibble.
2: Are you kidding me?
0: No, I'm serious.
2: Oh, my God. I was getting angry.
0: Oh. I can't believe...
2: Oh, my God. That was ridiculous.
0: When I did the deep voice, I thought, he's going to know it's me right away, but it took you a second.
2: I couldn't think that he would just put the phone away and come back with a deeper voice.

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1: I'd like to take the time out to have a live public therapy session because we need to talk about character flaws. I have a huge one, a very big character flaw that it interrupts my day from time to time, especially when I'm out shopping or just trying to have a good time with my wife. I cannot turn down a sales pitch.
2: Oh, you have to buy it or you just can't leave one?
1: It's not that I have to buy it. Yeah, I just can't walk away because I feel like I'm being super rude. You know, it could be anywhere.
2: Oh, I get that.
1: When you're walking in Costco and they try to sell you like cable, even though you know you got it, or a phone service, even though you know you got it. I'm just not, I don't have it in me to shut it down. And in the back of my head, I'm like, sir, I know you got this long script that you worked on all morning. And I'm gonna hear you out. I'm going to let you do it. I'm going to let you get that off so that you feel better that you got the sales pitch. But at the end of that, I just want to let you know that you're not going to get a sale.
2: Have you ever bought something out of the guilt? Like, oh, I guess that doesn't look like they're selling many of these knives. I better buy some.
1: I'm not going to lie. I have. Or there were times where, like, I'm like, look, kid, like, this is awesome. You got a lemonade stand or you're selling candy bars. I don't want any candy bars, but here's $5, dude. I'll give you that. I'm sorry.
2: I've done the same thing. Just last week, I got guilted into it.
1: Yep. Really?
2: Yeah. I have a hard time, too, walking by the... I really try to avoid eye contact. And there's a few things... There's a few I have, like, I'm ready to go to, like, shoot it down.
1: Okay.
2: When they're like, first of all you got to do for most of it is say, oh, I rent. Just say that.
1: Right.
2: I rent, but the landlord, I think they're doing that. Rent kills it a lot for like the people that are like
1: solar turf.
2: Any house stuff. Yeah.
1: Right. Yeah.
2: Oh, I rent. Boy, they can't get, you've got leprosy. They can't get away from you fast enough. You don't need anything they want. They got to sell.
1: Right.
2: The other one is, and this is good, whether it's cable or phones or anything, you go, oh, I work on the radio. I get all that for free. They can never be get it for free.
1: Right.
2: And it makes them mad. Like, I was walking like, hey, what if I could reduce your cable bill by this much? I'm like, oh, I get it for free. How does that work? Oh, I work for a media company, a radio station. I host a radio show, so they provide me with free cable. Oh, well, that must be a nice deal for you. Good. Yeah, well, good. You. All right, well, I'll stick with that. You're like, dang it.
3: Dead in the water.
2: Yeah. You can see they're like scanning all their like overcome objections in their mind, and it's like, it does not compute.
1: Right, right.
2: That one, like, oh, well, how would you like to, dang it. I understand that feeling when you see that person, especially if they're like really, they're rolling on their pitch. Too.
1: Yeah, dude.
2: Like the door-to-door cologne.
1: Oh, my God.
2: Oh, hey, we're just in your neighborhood today. We're trying to raise money to, you know, build a well and in this, you know, wherever. And it would be really helpful if you could just, do you like to smell good?
1: You know, and then,
2: oh, man.
1: Right. You don't want to turn that down because then you turn into an evil villain like this
2: yep.
1: guy.
2: And you know they're lying to you. They're not using that money to, you know, their friend out at the sidewalk's like looking at you like, we're going to eat. Yeah, we're going to get some money. Yeah. We're going to be good to go. And it's a guy you're looking at. You're like, dude, you don't, you know. You don't at all look like you're building wells anywhere. This looks like a scam. So I've been there. I understand that.
1: Yeah.
2: 866-570-1903. If you're like D-Rock and can't turn down a sales pitch, did you ever get guilted into buying something that you didn't really need, but you felt bad and you bought it? Make D-Rock feel better.
1: Yeah, please.
2: Yeah. What did you buy again?
1: Okay. I bought a water purifier one time. I bought shades for your windshield, like for the passenger sides for no reason.
2: Yeah.
1: I just get suckered in for random things. And then there's other things that are so expensive that there's no way I'm going to buy it, but I still got to hear your pitch because I don't want to be rude.
2: Well, what did you buy? So you bought a water filtration.
1: Water purifier, yeah.
2: You bought shades for the car.
1: Yeah, that I only have two windows.
2: Oh, have you ever been guilted into buying something?
3: Yes, but it happens a lot to me at like food places. Like the most one is Costco. Like I feel so bad for like the 80-year-old who's giving out the sample for like, you know, the new snack for Cheez-Its. And I'm like, oh, I'll try one. I can't just walk away. People grab and walk away and eat. I have to try it right there somehow and like be like, that's really good.
2: Like,
3: and then
2: thank
3: they go,
2: you.
3: It's right here. And I'm like, okay. So I always have to just get it. I don't know. I feel bad. Like, how do you just
2: you
3: want to
2: get
3: away?
2: Some Boursin cheese or something like that? Like, oh, thanks.
3: Do you know how many snacks I bought that I'm like, oh, not good.
2: Yeah. I didn't want Raisin Wheat Thins.
3: They had these like Aussie Energizer, like Energize balls. Like, you know what I mean? Like the little, they're like supposed to be healthy and whatever. Yeah. And the lady was like, hardcore, no one is stopping by to even grab the sample. And I'm like, oh, I felt so bad.
1: See?
3: So I went and got it. And then she's talking to me about all these amazing ingredients. Like, oh, it's got chia seeds. It's got, oh, okay,
1: all
3: I'll
1: the
3: get
1: benefits.
3: Some.
1: Look at all the benefits.
3: Aussie Energizer balls. What?
2: Oh, yeah, that's, we saw these guys at Costco that were selling an energy drink, and they parked right up next to the Celsius stuff.
1: Oh.
2: And so anybody that had the Celsius, they're like, you know, I could do you one better, less sugar. And you're like, just give it a taste. My wife is such a savage. She looked at them, and she said, yeah, it doesn't taste good to me.
3: Oh.
2: Guys were like heartbroken. Really? Yeah, I don't like the taste.
3: Oh,
2: okay, we'll try this flavor. She tried it like, nope. No, there's something in there I don't like.
1: It's not it.
2: Like, wow, you are a real savage.
3: Oh my God.
2: How do you do it? She's just like, I don't know. There's nothing. All right, 866-570-1903. Call us and tell us, have you ever got guilted into buying something that you didn't really need because you can't say no to the sales pitch? Want to know what it was? I'm sure it happens more than you know. It's next.

0: Look, guys, we are all human here, and we're all flawed. Turns out the show has flaws. That flaw is the lack of ability to turn down a sales pitch. We're talking about when you're walking through a store, you could be at the fair, you could just be out having a good time, and somebody will sell you something, and you cannot turn that pitch down. You can't walk past it. You can't act like you can't hear them. There's something about it where you can't avoid it. How do you avoid it? How do you get through it?
1: Just last week, these three kids come to my door. They're probably 11, 12 years old. They've got buckets, and they're just looking at me. And I'm like, yeah, how can I help you out? I was thinking they must be selling candy for band or something. They're like, aww, hey, we have a mobile detailing business. I'm like, I think you have a bucket.
0: Sure you do. Yeah, yeah.
1: And they go, we also do windows. Did you need your windows done or your vehicle washed? And I was like, you know what? Not right now, but I'll tell you what you do. If you're in the neighborhood, come back in half an hour. And if you come back, we could talk about washing my truck. They're like, is that your truck out there? I'm like, yeah. All right. I thought, now if they come back, then they're serious.
0: Okay, yeah.
1: Because they've walked around for half an hour to, you know. And so they came back. Half an hour later, I walk up. Yeah. Yeah, we're back. I'm like, okay, how much do you charge? It's $40. No, I didn't need my truck washed.
2: Yeah.
1: But I'm looking at these guys. I'm going, have you got any bites today? They go, yeah, we have three appointments for tomorrow. I'm like, all right, these guys are serious.
0: They're cooking, yeah, okay.
1: They go, do you have a hose and water? I'm like, I do. It's around the side. I'll pull my truck around. So I pulled it around. I dragged the hose out for them. They're like, all right, thanks. We'll be done in about an hour. And I kept looking out the window and they're just laughing, just doing their job. And they did a great job washing my truck.
0: Oh, that's cool.
1: I probably didn't need to pay them $40. That was little tip. That's a lot for just washing my truck. They didn't do the inside. That's fine. But, you know, they were out there. I could not say no to that. I couldn't be like, no, I get it for free, guys. Sorry.
0: I got an endorsement.
1: Yeah, I got an endorsement for that. So too bad for you. But 866-570-1903. Can you just not say no to a sales pitch? And if so, have you ever bought something just out of guilt? Adina does it at Costco. Oh. I did it with the car wash. Yep. D-Ruck's got a water filtration system.
0: He didn't even need.
1: Yeah. 866-570-1903. Call us and tell us if you can't say no to a sales pitch. Orin, what do you say?
3: All right. So after hearing what you were saying, now I'm thinking, it's like, I mean, if it's the youth knocking door to door, that's a different animal. You know what I'm saying? That's a different animal. But like when I'm out and about, I'm faking an injury immediately. You know what I'm saying? It's like straight up. Yeah. And then whenever it comes to like people trying to get you to sign up for something, it's like, yeah, I'm a felon. I can't even do. You are, I mean,
2: felon.
1: Do you look like a felon?
3: Yeah. No. What do you mean? I'm well. You know, what I'm saying, well, presentable. You know, I got a little pepper in my beard, but I mean,
1: that's nice.
3: I'm good, but I mean, yeah, because a lot of times I'm in a hurry. Oh, I'll be like, yo, my parents are on the deathbed. Like, you know, I give it whatever I need to say to get up out of that, because I feel like they can spot me from a mile away. You know, it's like. Yeah, so yeah.
1: Do you feel guilty about it?
3: Injury, absolutely not. Absolutely not.
2: This is diabolical. Hey, I should take notes.
0: Yeah, right.
3: Take that injury, get up out of there.
1: Wow.
3: We're all busy. We're all tired and everything. It's like, I'm not necessarily knocking your hustle, but it's like, I got to get up out of here.
2: I'm going to start saying I just got out of jail.
1: Yeah, if you say you're a felon, I don't know how you're not allowed to have a cell phone if you're a felon.
3: Right. Well, no, I'm talking about like when they're trying to sign you up. It's like, hey, like when they're trying to like get you to sign up for a different kind of stuff. It's like, yeah, I can't vote.
0: Like a petition. Yeah. Or,
1: you know what? That is the tough one. Yeah. I definitely pull out the phone and pretend I'm on my phone when I'm coming out of the grocery store because they're like, hey, would you like people to be happy? You're like, what?
0: What?
1: We're having a petition. You're like, that doesn't seem like it's the core of what you're doing. I'm a felon. I'm going to use that.
3: That's regrettable. And it hurts a little bit. But, I mean, at the end of the day, like, I mean, I'm like a goldfish. I forget about that joint.
4: A better life with Dr. Sanjay Gupta.
5: They say consistency is key, but sometimes you just got to switch it up. A new study out of Harvard School of Public Health found that varying your exercise routine could add years to your life. What exercise someone did didn't matter much. What did matter was that all the exercises together worked all the muscle groups in their body. Now, an added benefit to changing things up is it can help you push through the plateau effect. That's when your body gets so efficient at doing something that you actually stop getting better at it. And we know from previous research that specializing in any one sport at a young age can make someone actually more prone to injury. And as experts we talk to point out, even elite athletes switch up things with their workouts, making sure to target strength, cardio, flexibility, balance, and doing that every single week. I'm Dr. Sanjay Gupta, helping you live a better life.
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2: Now a little tease what's coming up next in our Daily Dirt.
3: Poor Brooke Hogan. She's firing back at these internet trolls coming after her during one of the hardest times of her life. You're going to hear what she had to say and see how you feel about it. I slightly did an eye roll. Just slightly. It's next in the Daily Dirt.

0: Brooke Hogan is firing back at all these internet trolls coming after her, and you're going to find out exactly why in just a minute. But first, it looks like Diddy will see the outside of his jail cell much sooner than anyone thought, because his prison sentence has been shortened again. This is the third time. So the new release date is going to be January 24th, 2028. It's a whole month earlier than previously expected. What is so crazy is this happened right after Diddy was tossed into solitary confinement because he kind of got into like this fight argument with another inmate. And everyone's like, well, shouldn't that have prolonged his sentence, not shortened it? How does he keep getting a break?
1: Because I think everyone does. I think everyone in the prison is getting breaks and getting out early. I think a ton of people.
0: So annoying.
1: So I don't think he's unique in that respect. Yeah. I think it's happening a lot, and reduced sentences because prison overcrowding are happening.
2: Yeah.
1: And I think if you put a bunch, if you took like 60 guys and put them in this studio and gave them all chairs to sit on, and that's where they got to stay all day, you'd probably start looking around going, who seems like they could be out of here and it's not a problem?
0: Oh, he's a problem. That's the thing. In my mind, I'm like, I can't understand how they could justify him getting out earlier versus someone maybe who's in for a completely different reason that's not as bad, you know, which I don't know.
1: A lot of them are in there for way worse, like, you know, mutilating their grandmother or something like that.
0: Yeah. I mean, but there's some who are like on there for drug charges who got like 15 years, you know?
1: I would think that a lot of those people probably do have their sentences reduced.
2: It'll get reduced to like house arrest.
1: And so I think he's in that group of people. I think on average, he's probably in the mid to lower dangerous category compared to people that are in there that have 25 offenses.
2: Well, it's also the activities that he's teaching classes in there. So that's like a kind of a shine on his record.
1: What is he teaching? Like beatboxing?
2: It's like business management or something.
1: All right, here's your beatbox class.
0: And a one, and a two.
1: Do it.
0: Brooke Hogan is firing back at these internet trolls coming after her during one of her hardest times in her life, because since the passing of her dad, Hulk Hogan, Brooke has been hit with really mean comments suggesting that she's not allowed to grieve because her father-daughter relationship had been complicated. Here's what Brooke said.
3: Two things can exist at once. You can take a trip down memory lane on Google and see what him and I went through publicly. And if you can imagine the damage it did privately, along with other things I've never spoken about, I am allowed to be very hurt. I am also allowed to mourn and miss. I have cried every day since he died. Yeah. This is grief. I had a very real relationship with my dad, but somewhere I lost him along the way, and I kept losing him, and he kept losing himself, and that I can't explain.
1: And you think about growing up when your dad keeps calling you brother all the time. It takes a toll, yeah.
2: Hey, Dad. Yeah, brother.
1: What's up, brother? Dad, it's me, your daughter, Brooke. All right, brother, what's happening, brother? You got to get out there and mow that lawn, brother. Dad, stop.
0: Oh, my God.
1: I'm not in the ring.
2: He tears his shirt.
1: Yeah. Let's make some toast. Dad. Hey, brother, you want some breakfast? That's a sausage, brother. Yeah, it takes a toll.
4: According to a new poll, 44% of Americans say that their favorite way to relax is visiting the beach. The rest said it's agreeing to a Zoom happy hour and then getting out of it 5 minutes beforehand.
0: I'm Adina. I'm Hey Morton, and that's your Daily Dirt.
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1: All of your questions get answered in front of everybody on the air if you ask us in our DMs on Instagram at Hey Morton. So you go to Hey Morton, throw out a question, and we'll answer it right here.
0: Carmen asked Hey Morton, who on the show would you want to narrate the documentary of your life and why?
1: Oh, wow. That's good.
0: Ah.
1: Okay.
0: Okay.
1: I know right away.
0: Oh.
1: Right away, I know. Okay. Right. It's next here on Hey Morton.

0: We promise to answer all your questions. You just throw us one and we'll answer in front of everybody. Hit us up in the DMs at Hey Morton, like
1: Carmen. Okay. She asked Hey Morton, who on the show would you want to narrate the documentary of your life and why?
0: Who on the show or who in the world?
1: Who on the show?
0: Which one of us?
1: Yeah.
0: Oh, I would have you narrate my life.
1: Me?
0: Uh-huh.
1: You think I would do a good job? In a world, Rick Morton.
0: Well, now D-Rock.
1: Well, okay,
0: why are you doing that?
2: It's not a movie.
0: Yeah. I think D-Rock would stick to the script now. All of a sudden, I think you'd be like, no. They wrote this wrong.
1: You know?
0: Yeah, it's the script is done. It's the bio of my life. It's not your...
1: I think I would give a lot of oomph and emphasis and like, pizzazz.
0: Okay, talk about me having a child. How would that chapter go?
1: Rick Morton becomes a father, and it was such a precious moment in his life. He had always longed to be a father, and here's the moment.
0: All right, D-Rock, what do you got? How would you do that?
2: Rick had a child.
0: You guys are the worst. I don't want either one of you.
2: I need a script, man.
0: I know. Rick had a child. It came out of his wife's body.
2: My bad, yeah.
0: People were there. They witnessed it. Like, yeah, I know. It was a natural birth. we're good.
2: Hey, I'm just stating the facts.
1: Oh, my God.
0: Who would you have doing?
1: I'm picking you, Rick.
0: Yeah, after that. T-Rock, do I get the nod?
2: You get the nod, dude.
0: Right, yeah.
2: Either you or ChatGPT.
0: I would do yours with a British accent. I'm like, Adina is there in the wild.
1: I want Klaus.
0: Adina was known for her prodigious brunch habits. Imagine Klaus doing your life.
1: Yes.
0: Oh, and then she went down to meet the guy, and then they were naked.
1: An audiobook.
0: Yeah.
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0: We would love to play a game with you right now. If you would love to play, call 866-570-1903. Every Friday we play 7 items, 30 seconds. And lately the lists have been so ridiculously easy that the first person that gets on just gets it. Like,
1: yeah.
0: Name 7 foods.
2: What?
0: What? There's a catch. No, it's just that.
2: It does feel like a troll.
0: Yeah, 7 things you see. Like, what? All right, 866-570-1903. That's our phone number. Call and let's play. And let's see how well you can guess 7 items in 30 seconds on a topic we give you. It's easier said than done. We'll put that to the test next, right here on Hey Morton. Good luck.

0: I think it's time we should play our game. 7 items, 30 seconds. Play along and see if you'd be faster than our contestants today. So first up, Linda is on the phone. Good morning, Linda. How are you?
1: Good morning. I'm doing really good. Thank you for having me.
0: Well, you know, it's a pleasure. And let's see how well you do. We're going to give you a topic. And on that topic, you need to list 7 items. You'll have 30 seconds to do it. So Adina will give you the topic. I'll say on your marks, get set, go, and we'll start the timer. And then we'll count how many items you correctly list on this topic. Here is your topic today.
2: Okay. Name 7 types of trees.
0: All right. 7 types of trees. On your marks, get set, go.
1: 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Oh my gosh.
0: You can name types of wood, which would be the same, right?
1: Mm-hmm. Oh my gosh. Cedar wood, a tree.
0: Time's up.
1: Oh my gosh.
0: Like you would think you would know. You spruce, willow, aspen, oak, maple, pine, birch, cedar.
1: Oh my gosh.
0: And of course,
1: yeah.
0: the most important of all. Do we know the most important? Christmas.
1: Oh, yes, of course. Yeah, my favorite holiday. Performance anxiety.
3: The noble fur.
2: It is. Performance anxiety.
1: Yeah.
0: That's it. What we should call this game. We really should call it Performance Anxiety.
3: Rebrand.
0: Really good. Well, Linda, thank you for playing today. It's been nice having you on.
1: Likewise. Thank you.
0: Have a wonderful
1: day. Have a good day.
0: You too. A nice, polite person. I wish you would have won. All right, let's bring Mike in. Mike, are you ready to play?
4: Yes, good morning.
0: Good morning, my man. Good luck to you. We have lists, and we're going to give one of them to you. Here is your list, and then we'll start the timer. Here we go.
2: Name 7 U.S. national parks.
0: All right, national parks. On your marks, get set,
4: Yosemite.
0: Go.
4: Yosemite. San Diego National Park. Arlington National Park.
0: Think of places you would go in the summer.
4: Arizona, Sonoma. Grand Canyon National Park.
2: Where all the animals are.
0: Time's up. So Grand Canyon.
4: That was a hard one.
0: You got Yosemite.
4: That was really hard.
0: Yellowstone is one of them.
3: Yeah, man.
0: Right? If you're cool, you hike in Zion. That's another one.
2: That's true.
0: And then Joshua Tree is another one as well.
4: Okay. Well, thank you, guys. I hope you have a wonderful day.
0: You want to do another one? I'll let you do another.
4: I'd be happy to try another one if you like. Yeah.
0: All right.
4: Yeah,
0: if you don't get this one, you've got to yell out, I'm an idiot. Okay?
4: Fair enough.
0: All right. Here we go. 30 seconds on the clock. Here's your topic.
2: Name 7 condiments.
0: All right. 7 condiments. On your marks, get set, go.
4: Ketchup, mustard, vinegar, oil, relish, hot peppers, celery salt, pepper, just plain old salt, seasoning salt, Lowry's seasoning salt, barbecue rub, barbecue sauce, hot wing sauce.
0: There you go.
4: is that more than 7?
0: No,
2: barely,
0: but it is 7.
3: Didn't mention mayonnaise at all.
0: Ketchup, mustard, mayo.
3: Yeah.
0: First of all, then relish, right?
2: Yep.
0: He got barbecue sauce. Didn't say ranch.
2: No, yeah. How did you miss ranch?
0: He didn't even say El Scorcho. I think that's Del Taco.
3: Diablo
0: sauce. Yeah. Soy sauce. Yeah, all the stuff you would dip in. Honey mustard, that would be a condiment, right? Mike.
4: Yes, I'm here.
0: All right. Listen, I'm glad you got this list.
2: Yeah.
0: Because if you didn't, we'd been a little bit mad. But you know what?
4: Yes, thank you.
0: You know your condiments. You don't know your national parks. Maybe you have your priorities in order.
3: Yeah. That's what it sounds like.
0: You're our kind of person.
3: Yeah, man.
0: You belong with us.
4: I need to travel more.
0: Thank you for playing 7 Items, 30 Seconds here on Hey Morton, baby.
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7: 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Number one, nutrition. 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
1: It's our phone prank, the phone jibba. 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Can I slip you some money ahead of time so you don't tell her it's cubic zirconia?
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1: 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Just say, well, you know what? It's hard to gauge exactly because of the age of the stone, but I would say $15,000 to $20,000 for a stone like this.
2: Wow.
1: Help me out, bro. 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
2: Right?
1: It's our phone prank, the phone jibba, next here on Hey Morton.

0: We're about to call a jewelry store and say, listen, my wife is bringing her ring in this afternoon for an appraisal, and it's cubic zirconia. I don't want her to know that. So if I slip you some money, can you just lie and say it's a real expensive stone? It's our phone prank. The phone, Jibba.
1: And jewelers. Hello.
0: Yeah, hi. My name is Rick Miller, and I have an appointment. We're coming in today about 2:30 with my wife, Charlotte.
1: Yeah, no, I see you right here. How can I help you, sir?
0: Well, there's an issue that I really, really need your cooperation with. My wife is coming in today to get a new setting for her wedding ring. We've been married for 15 years, and I love this woman. Thank you. You'll understand why I'm calling you then. She wants to, at the same time, have her ring appraised. I'm sure she told you when she set up the appointment, right?
1: Yes, she did.
0: I'm going to tell you something up front.
1: I hear the notes.
0: Right. You've got to keep it to yourself. This, you're going to find out that this is not a real stone, okay? And for reasons I won't go into, at the time when I had it made, I told her it was a real diamond. I couldn't afford one, and I always thought I would upgrade and get a new one, and I just never got around to it. And now here it is, D-Day. You're going to be looking through your magnifying glass at this ring and realize real quick it's not a real diamond. And it, seriously, if you want to see a volcanic eruption, look her in the face and tell her that for 15 years she's been wearing a fake stone on her finger.
1: You know, I'd love to help with that, but, you know, I could run into a lot of problems. You know, we have a reputation to uphold here.
0: I'm
1: the finest jewelry. And
0: listen, I'm not calling that into question. What I'm asking you is, just this once, help me out. It's not going to hurt anybody if she thinks that she has a real stone. If you tell her that it's a real stone, she'll believe it.
1: I think it might not hurt anybody, but, I mean, the reality is our reputation's on the line. If it gets out,
0: well, your reputation happens
1: to mention to somebody that, no, we're selling
0: your reputation's not on the line, because I'm going to go along with it, and that's that. What if she goes somewhere else? I'll just say that person doesn't know what they're talking about. You do.
1: I don't know if I can help you out with this one.
0: You've got to come through.
1: It's a real topic of professionalism. You know, we only sell quality jewelry at this location.
0: Okay, well, you're not selling her jewelry. You're just looking at hers and telling her, hey.
1: Yeah, but you want me to appraise this to put our name on it.
0: You don't have to put your name on it. Just say, well, you know what? It's hard to gauge exactly because of the age of the stone, but I would say $15,000 to $20,000 for a stone like this.
1: Yeah, I don't think I can do that for you, my man. If you come in, I'll do my part.
0: Okay, well, what is your part?
1: You're going to
0: look her. Do you really want to look her in the face? And what are you going to say to her? I got to be honest with you. This isn't a real stone. It's a cubic zirconia. Do you want to break a woman's heart? Is that what you're trying to do?
1: Well, I'm not the one that's going to break a woman's heart.
0: Well, you would break her heart if you tell her the truth.
1: Well, you've got 15 years to have come clean with this. Or maybe in 15 years you could have borrowed a ring and I could have sold you a nice diamond.
0: Okay, let's practice. So what do you think this is worth?
1: Honestly, I can't put my professional opinion on this, ma'am. I'd have to look at it in detail. And my opinion is...
0: Well, just give me a ballpark. Is it like 1,000 or 20,000?
1: Yeah, it could be like 500. Oh, man, I don't know how to help you, man.
0: You're killing me. Do you want to watch a divorce happen right in the center of your store? Oh my God. All right, listen.
1: You and your wife.
0: I'll tell you what I'll do. I'm going to come to the store with her. You look at her hand, and do you tell her what that stone would really be worth if it were a real diamond? And then later tonight, when she falls asleep, I'll wet her finger, slide the ring off, and then I'll secretly bring it to you. We'll do a switcheroo and put the real stone in. We'll set up a payment plan, and then I'll put it back on her finger, and then your reputation's not at risk. Because really, you're telling her what the value of the stone you're selling me is worth.
1: You're a real schemer.
0: Schemer? I'm a planner. I'm thinking this through. Do you want our business or not?
1: This 15 years ago, man.
0: Dude, listen, the only thing...
1: I don't think I can help you with your scheming plan with your wife.
0: Would you ever do a phone prank?
1: Would I do a phone prank?
0: Yeah.
1: On who? For what?
0: Maybe on you. Maybe this isn't even real. Maybe this is the phone Jibba.
1: What the hell is the phone Jibba?
0: It's a phone prank, man. It's Rick. It's Rick.
1: I knew this had to be a bunch of BS. Who on earth is going to call me and call his wife a ring 15 years ago?
0: Come on, man. It could happen.
1: But how does somebody get around having a cubic zirconia for 15 years?

The very latest from Olivia Rodrigo. There's Drop Dead. It is Kristen. Good morning. It is finally Friday, finally the weekend. Here's Harry Styles, Watermelon Sugar.

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0: Star 102.3, your home for all the hits. The latest from Gracie Abrams right there. And Hit the Wall, it is Kristen. Hi, it's Friday, finally, the weekend. Woo! I'm excited about that. And I'm excited to be here with you. We've got a lot of great music on the way. Got some Maroon 5 coming up, so make sure you stick around for that. And I'll tell you what, the weekend is going to be fabulous. And let's just take a look at weather here, because I think the last time that I looked, I saw a lot of sunshine. And let's just make sure that things haven't changed. It's not going to be overly hot. So we're talking upper 70s for Saturday and Sunday, a few clouds for tomorrow, and then Sunday bright sunshine. And then next week we go up into the 90s. So it's still going to be feeling like summer. We're not going to rush fall just yet, but it's going to be a great weekend. So hopefully you've got some plans to get out and enjoy. I'm planning one day, I'm not sure if it's going to be Saturday or Sunday, to get out and do some more paddle boarding. And I need to really work on getting up on the paddle board, not getting on it, but standing up. I'm just so shaky. And I think it's just me being nervous about falling in. I mean, and if you fall in, you fall in. Who cares? They always say it's when you fall in, not if you fall in. So, and I haven't done it yet, but I also haven't really tried to stand up. And I watch these people on YouTube and TikTok, and they get up like it's nothing. So I'm going to have to work on that. That's going to be my goal for this weekend. We'll just have to wait and see how that all pans out.
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Kicking off the weekend here, Star 102.3. It is Kristen. 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

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It is Kristen inching our way closer to lunchtime here on a Friday, kicking off the weekend here with you at Star 102.3. Of course, that's what we do on Fridays. Here's the latest from Benson Boone now with The Time of My Life.

little throwback there. Santana, Michelle Branch, The Game of Love. It's Kristen. Good afternoon, officially lunchtime on a Friday as we kick off the weekend together. Here's a great song, Leon Thomas, Mutt on Star.

0: Teddy Swims there with his very latest, Mr. Know-It-All, Star 102.3, your home for all the hits. Good afternoon, officially lunchtime here on a Friday as we kick off the weekend together at Star 102.3, always on a Friday, right? Because we can. I wanted to remind you, though, really quick, in case you're new to Star 102.3, welcome. Happy to have you here. Hope you're loving all of this great music. 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Right there in the center of the webpage, it says listen live. 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

Ah, little Camila Cabello there. Havana, Star 102.3, your home for all the hits. Chris and you ride through a beautiful Friday together as we kick off the weekend together, as always. Great music still ahead. We've got Pink out there. We've got Sia. And right now, my favorite Harry Styles tune, of course, American Girls on Star 102.3. Good afternoon. It's Kristen.

0: going to call John. 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
1: Yes, sir. I think you still have the wrong phone number. 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
1: They say the holy water's watered down, and this town's lost.

Was it 2 to 3 to 4? When it's last call and they kick us out the door. 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Tell them drinks.

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It's meeting the man of my dreams and then meeting his beautiful wife. 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
1: Well, Aaron Rodgers just got the green light from his wife. Apparently, he thought this last year would have been his last year in football. He said, I thought it was it. I was ready to retire. But then I talked to the wife, and she said, you can do one more year. And I said, well, let's see if it works out. He says, so he will do one more year. However, this will be his 22nd and final NFL season, saying there is zero debate about retiring next year.
2: Well, that's good. You know what? He reconciled with his family.
3: Yeah.
2: And it looks like he's on a healthy path. Oh. So
3: 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Don't come home. Go work. Have
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3: Yeah. Don't be busy.
1: The
3: You're going to drive me crazy.
1: Tom Brady's situation.
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3: Contrast.
2: Good point. Yeah.
1: 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I'm Adina, and that's your 60 Seconds of Dirt.
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6: A better life with Dr. Sanjay Gupta.
7: They say consistency is key, but sometimes you just got to switch it up. A new study out of Harvard School of Public Health found that varying your exercise routine could add years to your life. What exercise someone did didn't matter much. What did matter was that all the exercises together worked all the muscle groups in their body. Now, an added benefit to changing things up is it can help you push through the plateau effect. That's when your body gets so efficient at doing something that you actually stop getting better at it. And we know from previous research that specializing in any one sport at a young age can make someone actually more prone to injury. And as experts we talk to point out, even elite athletes switch up things with their workouts, making sure to target strength, cardio, flexibility, balance, and doing that every single week. I'm Dr. Sanjay Gupta, helping you live a better life.
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Star 1023, this weekend I plan to catch the album front to back. Petal, officially out the new album from Ariana Grande.

0: almost back to school time, which means we are going to be trapped in the car for a long time. 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
1: They say the holy water's watered down, and this town's lost its faith. Our colors will fade eventually, so if our time is running out, day after day, we'll make the mundane a masterpiece. Oh my, my, oh my, my love, I take one look at you, you're taking me out.

dead and buried on the edge of your knife, staying drunk on your vibe.